0: grocery prices.
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0: Estevan Minor Football is looking to recruit more players as the new season gets underway. The Estevan LX open their high school season Saturday in Weyburn at 1 p.m., while the U14 team visits the Moose Jaw Gators at 7:30. Here's Pat Ford, President and Equipment Manager with Estevan Minor Football.
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1: Tonight's going to be partially cloudy with a 30% chance of showers and a risk of a thunderstorm and a low of 11. Tomorrow's going to be a mix of sun and cloud with a 60% chance.

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3: Tonight's going to be partially cloudy with a 30% chance of showers and a risk of a thunderstorm and a low of 11. Tomorrow's going to be a mix of sun and cloud with a 60% chance of showers and a risk of a thunderstorm and a high of 29. And tomorrow night's going to be partially cloudy with a 60% chance of showers and a risk of a thunderstorm and a low of 13. For your local 5-day forecast, you can download our Discover Estevan app.
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5: Tonight's going to be partially cloudy with a 30% chance of showers and a risk of a thunderstorm and a low of 11. Tomorrow's going to be a mix of sun and cloud with a 60% chance of showers and a risk of a thunderstorm and a high of 29. And tomorrow night's going to be partially cloudy with a 60% chance of showers and a risk of a thunderstorm and a low of 13. For your local 5-day forecast, you can download our Discover Estevan app.
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4: Tonight's going to be partially cloudy with the

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1: Discover Estevan weather.
2: Tonight's going to be partially cloudy with a 30% chance of showers and a risk of a thunderstorm and a low of 11. Tomorrow's going to be a mix of sun and cloud with a 60% chance of showers and a risk of a thunderstorm and a high of 29. And tomorrow night's going to be partially cloudy with a 60% chance of showers and a risk of a thunderstorm and a low of 13. For your local 5-day forecast, you can download our Discover Estevan app.
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0: Tomorrow, a good chance of rain with a risk of a thunderstorm and a gusting wind, a high of 23. On Monday, sunshine and windy, a high of 20. Tuesday, it'll be sunny and 26. Current weather conditions can be found anytime on your Discover Estevan app. I'm Judy Peters.
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All right, our iHeartRadio Music Festival, presented by Capital One, just a few weeks away, and a bunch of AT40 artists are set to take the stage.

was the number one song a year ago this week. Ordinary, Alex Warren, number 10. So back to Steve Lacy. His new album is called Oh Yeah, and if you saw Spider-Man Brand New Day, you heard the title track as the song behind the stylized end credits. But during a red carpet interview at the movie's premiere, Steve was asked what character in the film he was most excited about, and he accidentally revealed the name of the secret villain, spoiling

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3: About to roll the two biggest songs in the land. First, I got to play this for Tiffany, who requested it out of Des Moines, Iowa. She wants to hear some Lady Gaga. Done, Tiffany. AT40 by request. Bad Romance. 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